Tumblr, Jersey Coast Guard. Well copy, sir, your ETA 0655 to pilot boarding as scheduled. Sir, thank you. Please may I have your maximum draft, the number of persons on board Tumblr, and then the...

Sunblige, Jersey Coast Guard, sir. Good copy, sir. Nil defects for the vessel. Your draft, 5.8 meters and 10 souls on board, sir. Thank you. And please contact us 1 hour prior to

Amadeus Smaragd, Amadeus Smaragd, Amadeus Smaragd. This is Brea Signal Station. Do you read me over? Hello, sir. Can you switch on channel 10, please? 10. Good evening, sir. I have some question to ask you, please. What is your last port of call? Okay, what is your next port of call and ETA, please?

Okay, so when did you plan to leave the Anchorage? Okay, please be informed that you have must leave the Anchorage before 9 p.m. tomorrow. Exact. Can you spell me your next port of call, please? Okay, sir. So, can you contact us tomorrow to give us your estimate time to leave the Anchorage, please? Okay, sir, have a good watch.